0: started.
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1352, crossing to Browntown Road, next moving. King County, ambulance 1, OAOS response, grab 1352, crossing to Browntown Road, breathing difficulty 5.

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In Wellsboro. 8 East Avenue, 4th Street, 2056.

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I'll paramedic, you can recall him.

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Cross streets, Edgewood Avenue and Lundy Plain. 395 clear, 2141.

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0: 8-9-0 will be out on a transfer from Westfield to ECMC.
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0: conscious, 702 Queen Street. A 43-year-old male crashed in the driveway, semi-conscious, chest pain with a cardiac history. Repeating, only in city, 249. They are unconscious, 702 Queen Street. Cross Street, Division Street, and Delaware Avenue. 295 clear, 2150.

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0: 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They're using the headlights for light. 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

target DMF. Grand 5, Jet Rocket DMF, CLF of Downhill Bay, 7850, Route 353, 4-year-old female of Downhill Bay and vomiting. Repeating, Grand 5, Jet Rocket DMF, CLF of Downhill Bay, 7850, Route 353, second tone, Grand 5 clear, 2254.

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0: 2 Franklinville, seal alarm activation, 58 Pine Street. Repeating, transited 2 Franklinville, seal alarm activation, 58 Pine Street. 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

0: 95 to Franklinville. Cover when I say detector 58 Pine Street. Caller states that there's an oxymel in the basement. 395 to Franklinville. Cover when I say detector 58 Pine Street. Caller advising oxymel from the basement. 395 clear 2346.
1: On the
0: hold. Receiving Franklinville's captain acknowledging at 2346.

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1: Yeah. You're on. 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

Jenny 3161. You respond. Tim Horton Parking. Report of a man and a female arguing. Male's wearing a black shirt, red hat. Female's wearing

Sound one.

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Respond to Worth W. Smith, 1624 West State Street. Burglary alarm coming from the pre-motion area.

6 3 5 East State Street, Apartment 2, 35 year old female, on off in E by Julian. Now it's Inkleton. 6 3 5 East State Street, Apartment 2, 35 year old female, on off in E by Julian. Now it's Inkleton. 3 9 5 3 1 41.

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McKean County, 26, Hamilton, in the area of Redbridge. The Boulevard. Hamilton, in the area of Redbridge, Colvin Embankment, 6.

26M. Paris Bonding 04 in the area of Campground in Hamilton Township. All are reporting he's close to missing. This vehicle went over the embankment. He down. Vehicle is operating. Stop 2. 46.

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Repeating 395-1 EMS. 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
1: 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How are you reporting up the basement of caught fire? We'll be on North Ops 2.

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1: 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Turn off call fire. 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
1: McKean County, Otto Township, Street. Chief 9. Station 11 is shut down the highway on 346. Station 11, Otto Township, 418 Main Street. Chief 940. Requesting to shut down the highway at 346, upper 0650.
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1: Report a structure fire 418 Main Street, out of Township. McKee County requesting a full response for a second alarm. 3952 Nance Creek. Structure fire 418 Main Street, out of Township. McKee County requesting full response for a second alarm. 395 clear, 651.

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2-3, report of stretch fire, 418, Main Street, Abbott Township, King County, requesting a full response with the second line. 2-3, structure fire, 418, Main Street, Abbott Township, King County, requesting a full response for a second line. 2-5, clear, 659, 2-5.

3952, Franklinville, and Olean Town, Dale of Contra, 9th Franklin Street, for 51 mil, female, unresponsive, is 3952, Franklinville, and Olean Town, Dale of Contra, 9th Franklin Street, for 51 year old female, unresponsive, is 3952, 705.

3-3 Nat Creek, I'm acknowledging, awaiting your crew at 7 on it.

952 Franklinville, it was a passenger 9 Franklin Street. 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For 51-year-old female, unresponsive visitors. 952 712 Franklin.

Can you respond to OGH in a waiting room? 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
0: dollars. 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

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Landing zone 75 North Main Street, Franklinville Fire Department. Requesting landing zone set up emergency flight 25 minute ETA. Repeating 395 to Franklinville. Landing zone needed 75 North Main Street, Franklinville Fire Department. Landing zone needed emergency flight 25 minute ETA. 395 clear, 739.

0: 5 to Frank Little, landing located 75 North Main Street, Frank Little Fire Department. Landing zone for emergency flight with a 25-minute ETA. Repeating 395 to Frank Little, landing zone needed 75 North Main Street, Frank Little Fire Department. Landing zone needed for emergency flight with a 20-minute ETA. 395 clear, 744.
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0: Did you get a call from 995-219 West Valley? Boy, I got a fire going here, just control it. I'm here with it.
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0: Thank you.

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1: You respond, 300 block, West Riverside Drive, near the... I have a two-car NVA, just property damage, no PI. It's going to be a white Camry, black Subaru.

0: Take her away.
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5 to Yorkshire, realistic priority, 3408 West Yorkshire Road, County Yorkshire, between Electric Lane and Savage Road. 64-year-old male infected and swollen leg. Repeating, taking outside to Yorkshire, realistic priority, 3408 West Yorkshire Road, Yorkshire, for a 64-year-old male infected and swollen leg. They're infected, 905.

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To Yorkshire, realistic priority, 3408 West Yorkshire Road in Yorkshire for a 64-year-old male, infected and swollen leg. Repeat, to Yorkshire, realistic priority, 3408 West Yorkshire Road in Yorkshire for a 64-year-old male, infected and swollen leg. Get back there 9-11.

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0: Go ahead, Yorkshire Chief.
1: You can show me on location. 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
0: Boy.
2: Response, Liberty Township, Wolf Creek Road, crosses over 55 Cedars. Ambulance 3, Allen Township, 128 Combs, Portage Road, at 155, 0935.

0: 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Copy, Chiefs and 7 will be clear, able to transfer in that, please.
1: I'm starting to... 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
2: Stand for.

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informant at Station 3, 128 Cone, below reported, Road 5, lifting assistance.

0: Thunder here responding to 4.
1: Bottom of 4, 0958, Palm Street Road. Anyone lifting? East up, 2.

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1: Okay. 120 Road, is this Neil Woods?

0: Myself and Guana Chief 1 with a traffic trailer and personnel are headed to Cherry Creek. The system will be parade today.
1: Copy, Guana Chief and Chief 1 are out for parade. 10-0.

charges I received. 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
1: Yorkshire 1, Yorkshire 7, out of quarter into the district for public relations available.
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0: 395 to Farmersville, Maple Fire, 910 Hardy Corners Road, Farmersville between Stebbins and Healy Road, tractor on fire, 30 yards from the structure. Repeating, 395 to Farmersville, vehicle fire, 910 Hardy Corners Road, between Stebbins and Healy, tractor on fire, 30 yards from a residence. 395 clear, 1037.
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1: 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The patient's out. Tractor. Pain, right foot pain. 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Right there at the bottom of the address.
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0: So Allegheny 8 and 8A going down to the Carnival Lounge for standby from now until it's done.
1: Allegheny 8 and 8A, are you guys still responding to regular calls?
0: Yes, sir, we will.
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1: Email. I advise the caller to call back if he shows back up again. I'm going to remain in the area momentarily to see if I can contact her.
0: Different one.
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0: Yeah, we're

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1: Neither.
0: Near the intersection, Genesee and Maine, in the park with New York, King Union John, 8.8, KUJ,

Julian City, Inland 252, ALS 6, 161 South 25th East Heights. Memory care in the Calum area. 79-year-old female, dizzy, elevated blood pressure, and I clear 1330.

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1: Thank you for your...

Denver 4 mile road, lot number 1, 62-year-old female, possible unattended. I've been repeating daily EMS, ALS, unconscious state of call, 1874, 4 mile road, lot number 1, 62-year-old female, possible unattended. I've been clear 1342.

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0: Allegheny 8 will be responding momentarily.
1: 3C 34.

0: Hey, folks. Take a show 2-5 to lot 1 at the Sherwood Trailer Court.
1: Appreciate that. You're out lot 1. Law enforcement is also interrupted, sir.

2 Salem Lake City, Willis, overdose priority, 28 Chestnut Street, Elvie Manor, apartment 200. 56-year-old male, possibly take too much of his medication, is conscious and alert. Repeating, 2 to Salem Lake City, Willis, overdose priority, Elvie Manor, apartment 200. 56-year-old male, concerned he may have taken too much of his medicine, is conscious and alert. Graphic clear for you,

27 QMS, mutual aid for Sound Lake City, PLS overdose priority, 28 Chestnut Street, Bellevue Manor, apartment 200. 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Repeating, identified the 7 QMS, PLS overdose priority, 28 Chestnut Street, Bellevue Manor, between Atlantic and River Street, apartment 200. 56-year-old male, possibly taking too much medication, conscious and alert, airport 14-0.

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0: 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Go ahead, Yorkshire Mid. 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

0: 35 to Porterville and Olean 10, ALS unconscious, 17 on Wilt Springs Road, out of Porterville, 26-year-old male, unconscious, breathing, shallow breathing, repeating 395 to Porterville and Olean 10, ALS unconscious, 17 on Wilt Springs Road, out of Porterville, 26-year-old male, unconscious, is breathing. If I would be clear, 52. Orville Chief. Green flying for Melody. Copy.
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1: There's nobody on the roof. Engine 40 is going to be clear. 252 also.

0: go through Camry Road, 6-7 year old male, we can go down the paper being. If I'm only in the city, only in town, so if I'm down on 1302 Camry Road for 6-7 year old male, they're right there, 50-21. Copy that. Sounds like the patient is talking at this point.
1: Two five two, get around momentarily.
0: Copy that. 252 around momentarily to Canada.

0: 9.
1: Fact 2 is now. And with 252 and out, there's near 2 Cammy Road, 15 Franklin. Portal Chief. Patient is currently talking. You have transient 92 en route, and you do have law enforcement en route from State Police. No one's on location.
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1: 395 to Fortville, ALS 6, standard 212, Prosser Road, out of Fortville, lot number 5. 42-year-old male, general weakness in the legs and body. 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
0: 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Have you route the Wi-Fi.

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5 Alpha Fire Alpha Bravo ambulance, VLS MBA standard, 5192 route 242 east, car here, possible injury, airbags deployed. Repeating 5 Alpha Fire Alpha Bravo ambulance, VLS MBA standard, 5192 route 242 east, 5 clear 1617.

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1: Josh, 20 in the lane, Carfield West.

5 responding 720. 4 Davidson Lane. 7. Male, he's conscious, not at work. She's complaining of altered mental status. 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Which they seem might become violent. Arrive on scene. And what is happening. Call PSP. They will. Down. Leon South Ops 2.

0: 3A responding. MH 3A responding. 385, Franklin
1: 01. Franklin 01, go ahead.
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2: 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She'd like to check.

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For a 66-year-old female, chest pain, difficult to breathe. Who's unclear, 17-37.

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pay their respects on Wednesday, July 1st, 3 to 6 p.m. at Buckingham Chapel in Mayfield. Services will immediately follow the station at 6 p.m. Enforcement agencies with the amount to honor peace are asked to contact with Todd at the Mayfield Department for additional information. That's complete 18 bills.

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back to 114 Green Street, receive a call from the landlord, you receive a call from the neighbor. The individuals are taking the laundry and dryer. 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
1: Alright, you say clear returning at 1845.

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5 Allegheny fire alarm 3974 Route 417 Colonial Village Lot 46 for a residential fire alarm. We're repeating 5 Allegheny fire alarm Colonial Village Lot 46 35 clear 1907.

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1: Yeah, we're treating an ALS seizure patient. 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
0: Are you sure?

0: Wisconsin.
1: Hey, Wisconsin, you on?
2: Yeah, could you put Trans Am on standby if we get another call in our district, please?
1: That's 100.

I'm only seeing this consent to medical alarm 415 Prospect Ave. A medical alarm, no contact. Or if I've cleared 1937.

9834. North Union Street, several lights and heat lights were going northbound. She said she was in front of the Sonic Temple building. They could get northbound.

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1: Thank you, standing up.
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0: That point.

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0: ambulance will launch Bradford City, keep higher eyes out front. Got it. Making County Ambulance 1, response Bradford City, higher eyes out front. 1948.
1: Bound on West State Street. High rate of speed. 100 block on West State. No, 100 block.
2: So the caller called from Union, so it would have been the about heading west. Back one.

0: night.
1: That he was in public, keep it down. What was his call?
0: The individual is on an e-bike, westbound on West State, high rate of speed, and caller right before. Department 37 and 40, pound 6.7, location trapped under skip.

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0: Can you hear us, Captain? 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
1: Very shameful to.
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